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Shrimp salad topped with chocolate sauce and garnished with a leek. And Mrs. Perkins' walnut loaf that's crowned with melted cheese was such a hit last culture night, we ask no seconds please. Now you must try her hot dog pie with

and sequin gown for any girl who tries each dish and keeps her whole lunch down. I'm sure you all are waiting for our biggest news dessert. We've thought of things in molds.

Sesh, sesh, sesh, sesh, sesh, sesh, sesh, sesh, sesh, sesh, sesh, sesh, sesh, sesh, sesh, sesh, sesh, sesh, sesh, sesh, sesh, sesh, sesh, sesh, sesh, sesh, sesh, sesh, sesh, sesh, sesh, sesh, sesh, 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
1: When we walk side by side, like a brother's oath, a glory will stand up and whirl. The trumpet will blow as it never has blown before. That be for weather. Together, side by side, it would never end. Hate would die, love would win. Go, go, go, go forth. Go forth, my hero. Even if peace on earth and goodwill to all who make it divine and so, so, so real. Plant seeds of kind deeds, like the trees and, of course, love. Love will grow.

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Baby, how long? I'm going down to the station. 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Now where could my Betsy be found?